Cause I'd rip your heart out. 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We both know in my world it was all

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We're over the moon. We can say that now. We're circling around and around.

0: 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I said, well, I don't know if he's famous, but he's the governor of Louisiana.
1: You want to take a picture? No?
0: He's like, I'm good.
1: Yeah. Famous? I don't know.

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They found her poor body tossed up on the rocks. They thought that George Luther had killed only wise.